It's two to the three to the four. When it's last call and they kick us out the door. It's getting kind of late, but the ladies want some more. Oh my, good Lord. Tell them drinks.

to say that I'd rather stay awake when I'm asleep. 'Cause everything is never as it seems.

It's hard to say that I'd rather stay awake while I'm asleep, because my dreams are bursting at the seams.